0: et vous, déshabillez-vous.
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2: 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In space. We have to call.

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When the rain is falling, I pull up my hood. 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

I tore into the night, my V8 screams like sin. 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
1: For you, yeah, for you, we play it for you.
2: Radio 4910.